gotta tell the same story. We grew up poor. I'm from the streets. You know what I'm saying? My life was horrible. And

People really think that there's a beginning and an ending to this thing called life. But energy never dies. This is just a portal we're going through.